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Okay, how can I ever trust again? 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The sorrow runs deep, drags me down. 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

But one day, I will overcome. With my head held high, I'll face the sun. The scars will heal, the sorrow will fade. And I will love again, unafraid. Thank you, Bob.

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The sorrow runs deep, drags me down, but I must learn to rise once more.